get ourselves together, Nathan. Yeah, I heard that, man. How are y'all? How are you out there? Are you okay? You're not, you're staying stoned and you got enough water and you got a place to sleep and everything? What does that mean? because we ought to, all of us, you know, I don't mean to be preachy, but we ought to remember, and that means promoters too, that music's for grooving, man, and music's not for putting yourself through bad changes. You know, I mean, you don't have to go take anybody's shit, man, just to like music. You know what I mean? You don't. So if you're getting more shit than you deserve, you know what to do about it, man. You know, it's just music. Music's supposed to be different than that.

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1: Just a little bit.
0: But Janis Joplin gives it to you. And that's all. Janis Joplin has a new Columbia album. I got them old cosmic blues again, mama.
1: But it don't make no difference, babe.
0: You've never had it so good. Janis Joplin, indescribably delicious.

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Aggressive towards realism. 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
0: Jay-Z that, Jay-Z this. Get off Jay-Z dick. Y'all niggas get front page articles, y'all mention Jay-Z name. Sting on Jay-Z, Jay-Z, and Jay-Z news. Understand what y'all trying to do.

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0: Talk to me. 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

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Goodbye. 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

hall. 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
1: Yes, Cool family, how are we? It is March. It's Sweet Pea just stepping in here on Cool FM for the next 2 hours. There's a nice little spring in everyone's step. It is March. And my gosh, hasn't the sun just been a vibe? I'm going full adult mode at the moment. Been planting some tomatoes, some peppers, and some chilies in my garden. As usual, bringing you only the finest flavours, drum and bass, jungle and beyond for the next 2 hours. Thank you for choosing me. Sit back, relax. It's Sweet Pea on Cool.

0: So it's been a busy old time since we last spoke. Firstly, sending birthday vibes out to my good friend David Bradley once again. We was out and about, traipsing around London, got some very lovely Mexican food, and then made our way to Carbon and North Quarter. Both events absolutely incredible. Big up all the crew in attendance there. Lovely to see everybody.
1: Lately, why is it so hard to agree?
0: I was also at Cool not maybe about 2 weeks ago. Did anybody catch the International Women's Day takeover?
1: So hard to believe.
0: 15 hours of music across the board on Rinse and Cool FM. Myself and the absolute Queen Mantra, back to back, no chat, 2 hours, no plan, just vibes. If you missed it, head over to rinse.fm and check the playback, all the archives. It was a wicked, wicked day.

Also, if you follow me, you will know I've had some new music out this month. First release of the year on the mighty Sofa Sound. If you're a regular of the show, you will have heard these tracks. Probably been played for the best part of a year now. All Night Bender and The Truth is out on Sofa Sound now. Massive, massive, massive love to everyone that's been showing some support and just, yeah, saying some really lovely things. It got a UKF upload, which I'm super proud of, my first one. And so far, so good on the comments. You know there's always someone, isn't there? I also stepped up for another Sofa Sound mixing bowl. So if you want a pure half hour power mix, head over to SoundCloud, and I've done the most recent one. More music coming up this month, and I think it's rolling into next month as well. Been a busy girl.

this month also sees my return to V Recordings with my guy Crystal Clear. Probably one of my most asked about, most requested tunes, 10 Minutes, is out this month. Out on the 27th of March. Crystal Clear's second EP for V, featuring some legends including Alibi and more. Make sure you go cop it. Can assure you it definitely didn't take only 10 minutes. I'm not that good. But I think a lot of producers can definitely agree with me here. Some of those tracks that just come together pretty quickly are always the best ones. And that's certainly the case with this one. We've also got two remixes coming up. Keep an eye out. Shadows makes his debut on Unchained Asia. And I'm stepping in for a little remix of one of his tracks forthcoming on there. And also my good friend Terry Hooligan. Got some jungly dark side vibes for him on the remix as well. So keep an eye out. Keep an eye on my socials at SweetPDMB and keep up to date with all the tunage. Sweet Pea on Call, hope you're enjoying it so far. Still got plenty to go in the show. Do not go anywhere.

also got a bit of information about my show here on Call. Don't worry, I'm not going anywhere. We're just having a little move around. We've got a new day, a new time. You can catch me from next month, April. I'm moving from a Tuesday back to Thursday. I always seem to come back to a Thursday. Something about me and radio on Thursdays are just meant to be a perfect partnership. Same time, 7 till 9, first Thursday of the month.

And a little bit earlier, my show time is changing. We all need a bit of change every now and then. Sticking to the same time, 7 till 9, I'm going back to my usual home of the first Thursday of the month. So I will be back literally next week. First show, 2nd of April. I hope you continue listening with me. Big love going out to all the Rinse FM crew, all of the producers making everything tick behind the scenes. Out to Gabe, out to Jacob, out to Tibor. It was also Mother's Day this past Sunday, so whatever you got up to, I hope you had a good one. Big shout going out to all the mums and bass. I don't know how you do it. Big love to anyone that has a kid and is trying to do this music thing. Ratings. Gonna let this one roll out and then step into a little bit of dubstep and some 140 flavors as we prep for a little bit of jungle for the second half. Got loads of new AKO bits. Stay where you are.

Would you like that? I like that. Would you like that? I like that. Would you like that? I like that.

actually got sent quite a lot of dubstep this month. Lovely jubbly. Never really any set kind of way I like to roll the radio shows, but I get sent what I get sent, and sometimes if that means a little bit more of one than the other, that is how we're rolling. Always open to hearing what you guys and girls are making as well. DJSweetPea@hotmail.com. Feel free to send me anything you're working on and any tunes. Keen to hear. Gonna let this one roll out and then we're gonna step into some jungle as we enter the second hour of the show. Rolling till nine, it's Sweet Pea, it's Cool FM. We're also a little, I don't even know how long it is it next week? Next week. We're about a week away from the last ever rupture at Corsica Studios. I reckon it's gonna be an emotional one. I've heard they've absolutely pulled it out the bag for this one. Cannot wait. Hopefully I will see you there. And if you didn't catch it at the beginning of the show, myself and Mantra went back to back 2 hours for the International Women's Day special that was here on Rinse on Sunday, the 8th of March. Across all sides of the station, if you missed it, head over to rinse.fm to listen back.

Yeah, some absolute fire coming out of the AKO Beats camp right about now. Keep an eye out forthcoming. Fez the Kid, absolutely smashing it. Love it. Each of those tracks have got those that signature AKO soul sample influence. Yeah, love a bit of that. Big shouts to Stretch. Don't forget you can catch his show, the AKO Beat Show, here on Cool as well. Little over half hour left from me. Hope you're enjoying the show. Don't forget if you've missed anything over the last 2 or 3 years. Has it been 3 years I've been here? I don't know. I'm in a time warp constantly. I don't know about you. Rinse.fm, Sweet Pea. Excited to be heading back over to Germany next month. More info about that soon. And it's Aries season soon, which means it's my birthday.

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1: Welcome to the adventures of Tom Sawyer.

Yeah, just easing our way through the styles, all the vibes. A couple new bits from Kazza in there. Big up all the crew. Massive shouts to Sideshow, all the Basics gang.

Yeah, stepping into some darker bits as we see out the last 15 minutes of the show. Big shouts to everyone if you've been locked from the start. Here's Sweet Pea here on Cool FM. We got Mark's System on this one. Wanna Dance, what an absolute banger.

confusion, government, control, crime, money, panic, terror, lies, confusion, government, control, crime, money, panic, terror, lies, confusion, government, control, crime, money, panic, terror.

as we start to wind down towards the end of the show. That last one, probably one of my favourite bop tunes, Untitled Pattern 62. Core, that vocal, absolutely beautiful. Into this one, Protocol 7th Street. Was out quite a little while ago now on Flex Out Audio. I've heard In the Pipes Protocol has got some new music coming up soon, so keep an eye out for that on the next show. I'll be dropping some then, and keep an eye on his socials. I'm gonna let this one roll a little bit and then get into the last track. Big love. Big love for joining me on this lovely Tuesday. Hope you've had a good March. The sun has definitely made a good impact. And I've got some little sproutlings sprouting. I'm fully adulting these days. I will be back in a mere couple of weeks for my new Showtime first Thursday of the month, 7 till 9, same time, same vibes, same P. Thursday's the new Friday. I'm back on my old day.

Arizona blues no more. Arizona rest no more. We want freedom to cross, cross the borderline. Freedom's no crime. Let peaceful river flow. Let the people come and go. We want